0: The Doors, uno de mis grupos favoritos. 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A beautiful baritone, Roadhouse Blues, the name of the tune here. Savoy Brown, Keep on Rollin', segundo en el set. 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The Yardbirds featured three fairly good guitarists, Eric Clapton, I'm joking here, Jimmy Page went on to Led Zeppelin and Jeff Beck, three of the best ever. Stevie Ray Vaughan doing The Sky Is Crying to finish up the set. Here, caught live with Albert King. He had met and played with Albert King years earlier in a legendary performance, and years later on stage at Antone's, a famous blues club in Austin, Texas, he had realized the thrill of jamming with the great man himself. He was called Little Stevie at the time. The first thing, and this is Stevie Ray Vaughan remembering, this is a quote, first thing he did was walk up to me and point his finger saying, I remember you. We met about 3.5 years ago. It's amazing, Stevie went on. He never forgets people. And later that night, he called me up on stage to play. I thought I was going to do one song with him, but he ended up playing the rest of the night. Brad Buchholz, the music critic for the local paper, recalled that magical night at Antone's in his Dallas Morning News tribute to Stevie Ray Vaughan. And here is what he said. Quote, the skinny kid in hip hugger, bell bottoms and downcast eyes blew away gruff old Albert King that night. At one point, Mr. King stepped away from little Stevie and hid his guitar behind the stage curtains as if to say, this little kid is scaring my guitar. All right, we'll be back with music in just a moment.
1: En Simpo, nos esmeramos para brindar café de especialidad, destacando las cualidades propias del café, cuidándolas, preservándolas. 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

0: Starting things off in the fourth set with Blind Boy Fuller, that's one of my oldest recordings for sure. Blind Boy Fuller was born in 1901. William Samuel Fuller, he lost his sight in late childhood, yet earned the status of as one of the most accomplished guitarists and lyrical storytellers in blues history. Blind Willie became an accomplished musical theorist, able to read and write music in Braille through an encouraging family and strong faith. Few of his recordings ever earned mainstream popularity, but some of his songs, Statesboro Blues, for example, which was done by the Allman Brothers, among many others, Broke Down Engine Blues, and so on, have been recorded by many famous artists. I mentioned the Allman Brothers. Taj Mahal did some of his stuff then. And he left the music scene for the pulpit in later life to become a preacher. Albert King, Can't You See What You're Doing to Me, El Titulo de Un Canción. He mencionado anteriormente Albert King y su trabajo con Stevie Ray Vaughan. Es un bluesero legendario con un sonido en su guitarra como si fuera llorando, tú puedes decir. Single note lead sounds like the guitar is crying, as I mentioned a moment ago. Una grabación en vivo de un concierto muy famoso al Fillmore Auditorium, he mencionado anteriormente. Estaba una de las introducciones de los blues a una audiencia de blancos para la primera vez. And finishing things up, doing the old Dale Hawkins rockabilly tune, Creedence Clearwater Revival, Susie Q, the name of the tune. There's a lot of things you could say about Creedence Clearwater, unquestionably one of the greatest American rock bands ever. And they had 11 number one hits on the charts, more than any other group ever except for the Beatles. I think they'll be remembered best for their what was termed a bayou sound, in spite of the fact that they were from Berkeley, California, and basically started recording garage, what's known as garage band music. Yes, their music did evoke the raw, oh, I guess you could say gospel-tinged sound of the rural South. Back in 1960, the boys had formed a band called Tommy Fogerty and the Blue Velvet. It eventually became John, the brother's group, in the sense that he was leader, vocalist, and composed most of their songs. With John Fogerty at the helm as guitarist, singer, songwriter, producer, they took off from their neo-psychedelic reworking of the Dale Hawkins classic Susie Q that we just heard. From then on, the hits just kept coming and coming. Fortunate Son happens to be my favorite, and I play that from time to time, and we'll do that again for sure. That's Creedence Clearwater Revival doing Susie Q. We'll be back in just a moment with our last set. More of your music.
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0: 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Miles Davis doing Time After Time. I think Cyndi Lauper did it as a vocal. And it's a beautiful song, and it kind of reminds you when you're listening to it how one of Miles Davis's strengths was playing softly. He was known to the general public, of course, primarily as a trumpet player, but in the world of music, he had a huge influence, not only as an innovative band leader, but as a composer. And his music and style was important, and is still important in the development of improvisational techniques. The style that he played might have varied from one period of his life to the next. Remember, he was among the first jazz musicians to use electronics. But he always had an uncanny ability of selecting the great sidemen for his recording sessions. And if you can listen to jazz standards that you have heard 100 times in 100 different versions, like I'm thinking of Bye Bye Blackbird or On Green Dolphin Street, but it was really his playing and his interpretation that turned them into jazz standards. One more thing I want to say about his playing is that what he was good at, and this is kind of hard to explain, was using the silence between the notes. He cut the melody down to a minimum, very intentionally so. And with the Harmon mute, it made it even softer and made you lean in even a bit more to listen to the music. Nobody's saying he plays as fast or as high as Maynard Ferguson or Dizzy Gillespie or whatever. Clifford Brown comes to mind. But he had a great ability to kind of search out the soul within the melody and bring it out. And, of course, he was backed by the finest musicians in the world of jazz for many years. That didn't hurt him at all. Okay, we'll be back because we've got more great music coming at you in a moment.
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0: Michael Brecker starting off our fourth set. 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Ross on Roland Kirk, second up in the set, Silverization, one of his most famous recordings, the name of the tune. He was blinded soon after his birth and so grew up and was educated at the Ohio State School for the Blind. He was playing saxophone and clarinet with his school band from the age of 12. And by the time he was 14, he was leading his own group for dances, stuff like that, playing with other bands around the Ohio area. And the interesting story about him, apparently at the age of 16, he dreamed he was playing three instruments at once. And the next day he went to a music shop trying out all the reed instruments. He was taken to the basement to be shown what were termed the scraps, and he found two ancient saxophones which had been used in turn-of-the-century Spanish military bands. They are known as the Stritch and the Manzello. This is something I didn't know, but in any event, the first being a straight alto sax kind of instrument. The second looks a little like an alto, but really sounds more like a soprano. Okay, so the point is, he took these instruments and with the saxophone he already had, worked out a way of playing all three simultaneously, with trick fingering, obviously. There were slight tuning discrepancies. The resulting sound could be harsh, but he felt that that gave the music an added character robustness, I guess you could say. And so he continued to play in that way. Now, he was criticized for gimmickry, obviously playing three instruments at once, but he defended himself by saying he did everything for a reason, and he heard the sounds that he played in his head, which is why he developed that kind of music. He played later with Charles Mingus and other musicians, did a number of years touring in Europe as well. That's a very fast overview of Rahsaan Roland Kirk, a great musician. We'll be back with our last set in just a moment.
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0: Finishing things up, The Land of Make-Believe, the name of the tune. This song kind of made Chuck Mangione famous, this recording. It was the beautiful vocals of Esther Satterfield that kind of topped it off. She's wonderful in this song. And Chuck, who played the flugelhorn, or plays the flugelhorn, was in front of the Hamilton, Ontario Symphony Orchestra when he recorded. As you can tell, I don't get a chance to play this cut often enough because it's so long. It's 12 and a half minutes, but it seemed like a good way to end the show and use the time that I'm given within each set. I think Chuck Mangione has a great ability to adapt himself to playing in orchestral situations. This is just one example of it. He also had a great group behind him, although they kind of get obscured if you're listening to an entire symphony orchestra taking over. In any event, he's got to be one of the best jazz flugelhornists around. There aren't too many. It looks like kind of a giant trumpet, hard to describe. But in any event, Chuck Mangione, I think he is Canadian as well. Well, I got to get out of here, running out of time, but I want to thank Eduardo Brazales, our engineer known as the genius around the station, and also I'd like to thank Sebastian Saldambide, the producer. They're the ones who put together the shows and bring you the music. Y también quisiera dar mis gracias a ustedes, la audiencia. Es un placer compartir la música con ustedes y estaré aquí haciendo lo mismo muy pronto. So until I see you again, let me remind you, as I do every show, be cool.
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Indian, Indian, what did you die for? 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
2: 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Antena 1 Radio Video.

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While the winds hit heavy on the borderline, remember me to one who lives there.

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0: for 1970.
1: Severe gale 9, decreasing 6 in Humber later. Rain, then showers, moderate or poor becoming good. Southwesterly 6 to gale 8, occasionally severe gale 9.
2: At the third stroke, it will be 11, 24 and 50 seconds. At the third stroke, it will be 11, 25.
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eyes. You throw yourself down on the playground, skid to a halt on the runway. You cast a poisonous look to the sun. You know it just doesn't happen to anyone. You know this doesn't just happen.

The Trojan War. The signing of the Declaration of Independence. The 2003 VMAs. None of that garbage compares to what you're about to witness tonight. Put your hands together for Mama!